Sophia Camara, Girls Like You. It's on Barry's Best Mix, 107.5 Cool FM. How's it going? It is Gio. Good evening, a Friday night. Sun is shining, blue sky. Heading into the weekend, Mother's Day on Sunday. It's going to be a good one. Got some great music on the way this hour. Music from Charlotte Cardin, Noah Kahan, and Lifehouse. Here is Somber, Back to Friends. 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

0: Charlotte Shaw and Remember is on 107.5 Cool FM. It is Gio. Good evening. It's a big night tonight. Colts game two of the OHL Championship, I should say. Taking on the Kitchener Rangers. Obviously down 1-0 in the series, losing the other night 5-2 to Kitchener. But good news to report here. Just getting underway in the second period. Colts up 1-0. Looking to tie the series. Bring it on back to Barrie for Sunday night down at the Salen Arena. Puck drop for that game at 6 o'clock, but looking for our Colts to take home the dub tonight and bring it back to Barrie with the series tied all squared up at 1. Got music on the way from Huntrix next on Cool.
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Well, believe it or not, phone books, they still exist. And some people are even getting them delivered still. We'll talk about it after Charlotte Cardin, The Way We Touch on Cool.

0: Charlotte Cardin, The Way We Touch. It's on 107.5 Cool FM. It is Gio. Good evening. Well, interestingly enough, in parts of Canada, people still getting phone books dropped in their mailbox. One woman apparently grabbed it from her mailbox, walked straight home, tossed it right into the recycling. Experts say phone books, they are slowly disappearing because everything's online now. Yeah, obviously. how long has this been now? Like, think of the last time. Have you had a phone book? Maybe you still have one. Maybe you're that type of person. That's okay. But think about it. When was the last time you really picked up a phone book? There's actually a still big group of seniors who do rely on them because, you know, like I said, not everybody uses the smartphones or the internet, which is obviously, in special cases, that makes sense. But the funny part of this whole thing is like most younger people now probably wouldn't even know what a phone book is. What is that? I have no idea. I got it all on my phone and my contacts. Kind of, right? But I think it's kind of funny that we're still getting phone books delivered. Have you been one of those people that have gotten a phone book delivered in the big year of 2026? You can let me know. 705-727-1075. Got music on the way from Jason Derulo next on Cool.
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2: You're very cold, so the OHL's Eastern Conference champions. 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

0: 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It is Gio. Good evening. Well, we've got a new episode of What Barry's Talking About, the podcast from Barry 360. 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You can hear the full episode at Barry360.com or wherever you get your podcasts. We'll take a look at your forecast next ahead of the weekend and then kick off 30 minutes of cool music with Lifehouse.
1: Sure, smart speakers are great for things like asking questions. 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

finally clear overnight tonight, dropping down to 4, feeling like 1, starting off your Saturday at 7 and some sunshine. But if you're out and about today, this weekend, specifically tomorrow, might need to bring the umbrella. Risk of thunderstorms, a highs of 16. Sunday for Mother's Day, not too bad of looking of a day. Sunshine at least, but a little bit cooler. Only highs of 10 degrees. Right now in Barrie, it is 12.

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It's 107.5 Cool FM. It is Gio. Good evening. Well, I feel like at some point in our lives, we are usually having bad customer service. And apparently, even the Pope can't escape that bad customer service, even at his stature. We will talk about this coming up next hour. Miles Smith and Niall Horan is on Cool.

like it. I like it. Rob, no diggity, no doubt. Yeah. Black Street Productions. We out. Rob, we out. 107.5 Cool FM.

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1: Luis Fonsi, Daddy Yankee, Justin Bieber. 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It is Gio. Good evening. Well, you know, sometimes we all run into bad customer service, and even the Pope isn't exempt from that. We will talk about this coming up after Alex Warren and Fever Dream. It's 107.5 Cool FM.

0: Morning Fever Dream on 107.5 Cool FM. Well, it seems that the Pope isn't even exempt from getting bad customer service. Well, after becoming the Pope, Pope Leo had to update his address and phone number with his bank. So, him being responsible, called customer service like the rest of us would. And the employee basically told him he had to come into the branch in person to make the changes. Well, he explained that that'd be quite difficult because he's literally the Pope living in the Vatican. And the employee didn't believe him and hung up on him anyway. Apparently, the bank only changed their mind once he threatened to move his account somewhere else. Well, that guy went to bed that night knowing he hung up on the Pope. And, you know, we've all been through some bad customer service at times. Think about all the times you'd possibly be on hold with some of the most annoying music. But next time you're put on hold for 45 minutes, just remember that even the Pope isn't above being on hold.
1: No way. I can't believe it.
2: Yes, I'm a Pegasus, famous creature of myth, and yes, I am real. Believe it.
1: Cool, but I'm actually looking at that Lotto Max jackpot. 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
2: I, too, was talking about that, so, you know, believe it, because, wow, what a big jackpot. Is it hot in here?
3: More prizes, more chances. Believe it. 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

Professor Goo Goo Dolls and Iris on 107.5 Cool FM. Well, one of the big things right now, of course, is sports gambling. But this one had nothing to do with sports and probably some of the most insane gambling scams I've ever heard in my life. We will get into this coming up in 5 minutes. Ray, where's my husband? It's Cool FM.

0: Justin Pablo and Four Keeps is on 107.5 Cool FM. It is Gio. Good evening. This is an insane gambling scam ever. Like, probably the most insane I've ever heard. Police in France investigating people accused of messing with weather sensors to win online bets. There's a gambling site that lets users bet on things like temperature and weather conditions. Officials noticed weird temperature spikes late at night that made absolutely no sense. Then they realized somebody had been placing huge bets predicting those exact temperature jumps. And investigators believe someone may have ended up heating the sensors using something simple, like a lighter or even a hairdryer. And those bets reportedly paid out more than $20,000 each time. I feel like if it takes like a lighter or a hairdryer to warm up a weather sensor like that, we might have a problem. And you know, I thought sports gambling was getting crazy. You see it everywhere. But I did not realize that betting on the weather would cause even more of an issue.
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0: Lady Gaga, Doechii, Runway on 107.5 Cool FM. It is Gio. Good evening. Checking in on our Barrie Colts. Currently down 3-2 with just under 2 minutes to go in Game 2 of the OHL Championship. But currently on the power play. A 4-minute power play for high sticking. So they've got a chance here to hopefully equalize and send this bad boy into overtime. They are looking to tie the series 1-1 as they head back to the Sadlin Arena on Sunday night. Puck drop at 6 o'clock. Go, Colts, go. We'll take a look at your forecast for the weekend, then kick off 30 minutes of cool music with Liam Payne on Cool.
1: From crashes to road closures, if it's happening in Simcoe County and you spot it, we want to hear about it. Share your tips with the Barrie 360 text line, 705-797-1111. 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
0: weather. Mainly clear overnight tonight, drop it down to 4 degrees, feeling like 1. Starting off your Saturday with some sunshine and 7. And if you're in and around Simcoe County tomorrow, you're going to need to pack the umbrella. Risk of thunderstorms, about 5 to 10 millimeters possible for the afternoon. Highs of 16 degrees. Sunday, Mother's Day, a nice day. Cooler, but sun will be out. 10 degrees for our high. Right now in Barrie, it's 10 degrees.

Liam Payne, Quavo, Strip That Down on 107.5 Cool FM. And before I head on out of here, just want to give you one final Barry Colts note. They just tied it. 3-3 with 3 seconds left to go. And they're heading to overtime, it seems. Go Colts, go. Well, that's it for me this evening. I'm going to head on out of here. I'll be back tomorrow morning at 9 o'clock to start off your Saturday. Have yourself a great night. Frank Walker, Josh Ross, Laid On Me on Cool.

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You know the roof on fire. We gon' boogie, oogie, oogie, jiggle, wiggle, and dance. Like the roof on fire. We gon' drink drinks and take shots until we fall out. 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Tell him, baby, baby, baby, baby, baby, baby, baby, baby, baby, baby, I'm on fire. I tell him, baby, baby, baby, baby, baby, baby, baby, baby, baby, I'm a fireball.

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Mr. 305 checking in for the remix. You know they had that 75 Street Brazil. Well, this year's gonna be called Calle 8. Que hola, Gata. Que hola, Omega. And this is how we go.

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Another good thing is, if you say play Cool FM, it'll play Barry's best mix. 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

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Oh my, my, oh my, my love, I take one look at you, you're taking me.

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2: Parenting today comes with more pressure than ever. 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
1: Got it.
0: All right. Take one.
1: In a world.
0: Gonna stop you there, Bill. No, in a world, remember? Just shower radios.
1: Right. Okay.
0: In a... And before you even go there, no, in a land either.
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0: morning. I'm Julius Hearn. Could hear the thunder roll eventually later on this afternoon. It's 4. Barry 360 News is next on Cool FM.
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0: Here's what Barry's talking about. The province's Special Investigations Unit is not pushing for charges against two OPP officers after a 42-year-old man broke his kneecap while in their custody during a November 2024 arrest. As he was being escorted out of the building by two officers following a domestic incident, one officer yanked on the man's left arm from behind to slow him down, and upon doing it a second time, the man fell to the ground, fracturing his kneecap on a sewer grate. In his decision, SIU Director Joseph Martino wrote that video evidence showed neither officer's actions to be unreasonable in force. Federal officials have reported three more Canadians connected to a hantavirus outbreak that began on a polar expedition, bringing the number of Canadians to 10. Those three were not on the ship, but may have come in contact with someone infected on a flight. Public health officials say one is from Ontario, two are from Alberta, and they are asymptomatic and self-isolating. Canada's Chief Public Health Officer, Dr. Joss Reimer, says as of now, the overall risk to the general population in connection to the outbreak is low and onward spread within Canada is not expected. The ship's remaining passengers, including four more Canadians, are set to disembark in the Canary Islands tomorrow. Google has settled a class action lawsuit filed by black employees who allege systemic racial discrimination in hiring, pay, and promotions. The company denies wrongdoing, but the agreement includes commitments to pay equity reviews, greater transparency, and limits on mandatory arbitration in workplace disputes. Civil rights lawyers say the settlement marks a significant step toward accountability in the tech industry. FIFA has announced separate opening ceremonies in each of the three host countries for this year's World Cup. And in Canada, the ceremony in Toronto on June 12th will be headlined by Michael Bublé and Alanis Morissette, among other Canadian performers. FIFA President Gianni Infantino said in a statement that the ceremony in Toronto will be a, quote, powerful reflection of Canada's identity. Other Canadian stars in the lineup include Jesse Reyes, Alicia Cara, and William Prince. News happens anywhere, anytime on UC News in the Making. Loop us in with a text, image, or video at 705-797-1111. After a thrilling comeback with Kayshawn Aitchison scoring the game-tying goal with just over 3 seconds left in regulation, the Barrie Colts fell in overtime 4-3 to Kitchener in Game 2 of the OHL Championship Series. Matthew Andonofsky had the game winner, pushing the Rangers to a 2-0 series lead. And the Canadian Championship preliminary round, defending OPL champions Woodbridge Strikers fell 3-1 to CPL expansion side Supra du Quebec. Increasing cloudiness early this morning, strong chance of showers this afternoon with a risk of a thunderstorm, a high of 14. Tonight, still having the risk of a thunderstorm, chance of showers early this evening, otherwise mainly cloudy, a low of plus 2. Tomorrow, clearing in the morning with a high of 11. 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
4: Your Barry Colts are the OHL's Eastern Conference champions. 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

0: Good morning, I'm Julius Hearn. Could hear the thunder roll in later this afternoon. It's 8. Barrie 360 News is next on Cool FM.
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0: Here's what Barrie is talking about. The Ontario government is allocating $6.6 million in funding to the Barrie Community Health Centre and Barrie and Community Family Health Team to improve access to primary care. It's part of efforts to clear the province's Healthcare Connect waitlist, which Barrie Springwater Oromandante MPP Doug Downey says is growing locally.
2: Partly navigating the system, but it's also about having resources at the end of that navigation. And what this announcement is doing, it's not reorganizing, it's expanding. So 6.6 million will allow 20,000 people to connect to primary care in Simcoe County.
0: Downey said while it may be ambitious, the province plans to connect every Ontario resident to a family doctor or primary care team by 2029. WHO Director General Tedros Adhanom Ghebreyesus has arrived in Spain to oversee the evacuation of more than 140 passengers and crew from a hantavirus-stricken cruise ship in the Atlantic, which is set to port in the Canary Islands tomorrow. At this point, he says nobody on board the Hanias cruise ship was showing symptoms of the virus, and countries are scrambling to track passengers who have disembarked while it's known that two Canadian passengers have disembarked, isolating with oversight in the Grey Bruce Health Unit, while four passengers of Canadian descent remain on board. Multiple post-secondary institutions across Canada say they've been impacted by a cyber attack targeting the Canvas education system. Parent company Instructure says names, emails, and messages may have been exposed, though there's no evidence passwords or financial data was compromised. Universities, including the University of Toronto and University of British Columbia, are among thousands of schools affected worldwide by what's believed to be a ransomware attack. See it, shoot it, share your news on the Barrie 360 text line, 705-797-1111. Despite another heroic performance from Ben Harebic, who made 55 saves, the Barrie Colts will head home from Kitchener down 2-0 in the OHL Championship Series following Game 2's 4-3 overtime loss. The Rangers are 10-0 at home in the playoffs this year. And the WNBA's Toronto Tempo also fell short in their regular season debut, losing 68-65 to Washington. Increasing cloudiness early this morning. Strong chance of showers this afternoon. Risk of a thunderstorm, a high of 14. Tonight, mainly cloudy. Still a chance of showers early this evening and a risk of a thunderstorm, a low of 2. Tomorrow, clearing up in the morning with a high of 11. 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For updates all day long, follow us on Blue Sky and X at Barrie360 or online at Barrie360.com.
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6: They say the holy water's watered down, and this town's lost its faith. Our colors will fade eventually, so if our time is running out, day after day, we'll make the mundane a masterpiece. Oh my, my, oh my, my love, I take one look at you, you're taking me.

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It is Gio. Good morning. What a beautiful morning it is. What I like to say, it is like the calm before the storm. Sunshine this morning, but showers will be moving in this afternoon. So if you're out and about this morning, a beautiful start to it, but make sure you got the umbrella handy for later on. The weekend. Save your tears. It's on Cool FM.

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1: That's Imagine Dragons. Whatever it takes. It's 107.5 Cool FM. It is Gio. Good morning. Well, yeah, it's beautiful out there to start off the weekend. Of course, showers rolling in later on this afternoon. But if you want to take advantage of the nice weather this morning, Farmers Market going on till 1 o'clock today, of course, and they are outdoors. They kicked that off last weekend, and they're celebrating 180 years. Barrie City Hall, if you want to go check that out. They've got local food, handmade goods, everything you need ahead of the weekend. Nice way to spend your morning as well. Grab yourself a cup of Joe and go on out and walk around the Barrie Farmers Market, celebrating 180 years, going on until 1 o'clock this afternoon. Go out and enjoy some sunshine this morning. Let's take a look at the roads now. See how things are shaping up out there. Cool FM traffic with Julius Hearn. Good morning, Julius.
2: Good morning, Gio. All major routes look smooth in and around Barrie. The 400 through town from the GTA up to the split is moving well. Southbound 400 through Barrie to the GTA also looks clear. And between Barrie and Orillia, not seeing any delays on Highway 11 in either direction. Within city streets, though, in Barrie, there is a full closure of Collier Street from Owen Street to Mulcaster until 4 p.m. today. That's for the Freedom of the City Parade. And there are more downtown closures coming later today, so check out more at Barrie360.com to catch up. If you see traffic trouble, give us a call, 1-844-ROAD-JAM. I'm Julius Hearn. More traffic in minutes on 107.5 Cool FM.
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Well, an unfortunate night last night with the Barrie Colts falling in overtime 4-3 to the Kitchener Rangers. Had the game on in studio here. With just 3 seconds to go, they tied it. Got a little excited in here. Got home, was able to watch the overtime, but unfortunately falling 4-3. We'll be at the Saddle Arena tomorrow night, but drop at 6 o'clock for Game 3. Sombers on Cool.

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I find those pictures on my phone, 5 hours so long. 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You're

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1: 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It is Gio. Good morning. If you'd love a good thrift find, this is a pretty cool idea. The Love It Longer Swap is happening today at Wasaga Beach Recplex, and it's basically a giant clothing swap where you pay once and take home as much as you want. 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

0: Hot and cold. 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It is Gio. Good morning. Got a text here asking, can you do a shout out to Warminster Elementary School? They're actually having their spring vendor show on today from 9 a.m. until 1 o'clock this afternoon. Thanks for the tip there, Alexa. Last minute Mother's Day shopping if you need it, of course. They've got to have plenty of great finds. Go on by to Warminster Elementary. They've got their spring vendor show going on today until 1 o'clock. And hey, if you're looking for that last minute Mother's Day gift, they're going to get it for you. Coming up, we'll take a look at your forecast and kick off the music with Goo Goo Dolls next on Cool.
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2: Throw on the rain boots and pack the umbrella this afternoon. 5 to 10 millimeters of rain expected. Highs of 16 degrees. Overnight tonight, we'll drop down to 2, feeling like minus 2. A nice day tomorrow for Mother's Day. Sunshine and highs of 11. Right now in Barrie, it's 11 degrees.

Miles, give a little bit. It's on 107.5 Cool FM. It is Gio. Good morning. Coming up at the top of the hour, we will have your Barrie 360 news update with Julius Hearn. He will have what Barrie's talking about. I got some more events for you to check out this weekend. If you're looking for something to do for Mother's Day, maybe picking up some stuff for Mother's Day as well. We'll get into it coming up next hour. Frank Walker, Josh Ross, Lay It On Me. It's on Cool FM.

0: morning, I'm Julius Hearn. Could hear the thunder roll eventually later on this afternoon. It's 11. Barrie 360 News is next on Cool FM.
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0: Here's what Barry's talking about. The Ontario government is committing $6.6 million in funding this year to two Barrie-based primary care groups to expand access for those without a provider. Announced yesterday by Barrie Springwater Oromandante MPP Doug Downey, the funding will allow the Barrie Community Health Center to expand to two additional sites, one in the north end of the city and one in Angus. Those sites are expected to attach more than 12,000 residents to care, while another 8,000 are expected to be added to the existing network through its bringing in more staff. Foreign Affairs Minister Anita Anand says a consular officer has already arrived in Tenerife, Spain ahead of tomorrow's disembarkment of nearly 140 passengers and crew on a cruise ship that's been the center of a hantavirus outbreak. Among them are four Canadians who will be briefed by a Canadian public health officer to ensure protocols are followed, including isolation. Ontario's top doctor, Kieran Moore, says there is very little to no risk to the general public, but acknowledged that hearing words like contact tracing for the first time since the COVID-19 pandemic can cause anxiety. Alberta Premier Danielle Smith said yesterday at the Canada Strong Conference that she and Prime Minister Mark Carney are committed to working through the issues between Alberta and Ottawa as separatist sentiment rises. Smith told reporters that she's always taken the independence push seriously, unlike some political leaders during the Brexit referendum.
4: I know that there are people who are frustrated, disappointed, given up. And it's my job, and I think he sees it as his job, to make the case about how we can work through these differences.
0: Carney was the governor of the Bank of England during the Brexit referendum. Got a scoop? We're listening. Send your news tip to the Barrie 360 text line, 705-797-1111. After a thrilling comeback with Kayshawn Agison scoring the game-time goal just over 3 seconds remaining in regulation, the Barrie Colts fell in overtime 4-3 to Kitchener in Game 2 of the OHL Championship Series. Matthew Andonofsky had the game winner, pushing the Rangers to a 2-0 series lead. Increasing cloudiness early this morning, a strong chance of showers this afternoon with a risk of a thunderstorm, a high of 14. Tonight, mainly cloudy, chance of showers early this evening, still a risk of a thunderstorm, a low of 2. Tomorrow, clearing up in the morning with a high of 11. 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

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It is Gio. Good morning. Cloud cover starting to roll on through this morning. It started off nice and sunny, but we are expecting some thunderstorms later on in the afternoon. Just go out and enjoy the day as much as you can. Ray, where's my husband? It's Cool FM.

0: Loud Luxury, two friends, Bebe Rexha, If Only I. It's Barry's Best Mix, 107.5 Cool FM. It is Gio. Good morning. Yeah, tomorrow, Mother's Day. Have you thought of what to get your mom? I know a lot of times, this time of year, things just creep up on me a lot of the times. Like, at the beginning of last week, I go, oh, yeah, it's May, sweet. And I was like, oh, wow, Mother's Day, next week. So I go straight to texting my sister, hey, what are we doing for Mother's Day? Because, you know, our schedules don't line up, like, at all. And you're probably in the same boat where, like, schedules just don't line up and you end up celebrating Mother's Day 2 weeks later. And it's kind of like, meh, you know? You pass the May 2-4 weekend and you're already you're still celebrating Mother's Day. But I know a lot of times things like this creep up on us. And I have gotten my mother a present for Mother's Day. But I gotta say, it just creeps up on you so quickly. You go, what? Really? We're already at that point? So if you're still scrambling looking for Mother's Day stuff, not to worry. Believe me, you're not in that boat alone. I feel like there are some out there still trying to find that perfect Mother's Day gift. Let's take a look at the roads this morning. Cool FM traffic with Julius Hearn. Good morning, Julius.
1: Good morning, Gio. All major routes look smooth in and around Barrie. The 400 through town from the GTA up to the split is moving well. Southbound 400 through Barrie to the GTA also looks clear. And between Barrie and Orillia, not seeing any delays on Highway 11 in either direction. Within city streets, though, in Barrie, there is a full closure of Collier Street from Owen Street to Mulcaster until 4 p.m. today. That's for the Freedom of the City Parade. And there are more downtown closures coming later today. So check out more at Barrie360.com to catch up. If you see traffic trouble, give us a call. 1-844-ROAD-JAM. I'm Julius Hearn. More traffic in minutes on 107.5 Cool FM.
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0: Justin Bieber and Love Yourself is on 107.5 Cool FM. And while we're getting to that point, Barrie BayCats baseball making its return. They take it on the Thornhill Reds today of the Greater Toronto Baseball League. It is open to public, free admission, 5 days away from the home opener, which happens on Thursday, Athletic Culture Stadium. It is open to the public, free admission, and it is the last exhibition game before the real stuff goes down. Here's Rosé and Bruno Mars on Cool.
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Sunglasses at night. It's 107.5 Cool FM. It is Gio. Good morning. You are the type of person that likes to golf. I'm one of those people. Love to go out for a round of golf here and there, especially when the weather is nice. Maybe you haven't been able to go out yet because, yeah, the weather's been pretty hot and cold, up and down. We don't know what the heck Mother Nature has been doing, but it looks like we're finally in the clear here. And happening on May 23rd, the Barry Kinsman Charity Golf Classic. If you've been waiting to dust off the golf clubs, this could be a fun way to kick off this season. It's happening at Allendale Golf Course. It's a 9-hole tournament. 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
8: Back the umbrellas this afternoon if you're out and about in central Ontario. Risk of thunderstorms, highs of 16 degrees. Could see about 5 to 10 millimeters of rain. Overnight tonight, dropping down to 2, feeling like minus 2. Mainly clear. A beautiful day tomorrow for your Mother's Day. Highs of 11 degrees and sunshine. Right now in Barrie, it is 13 degrees. What?

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It's 107.5 Cool FM. Coming up the top of the hour, we will have your Barrie 360 news update with Julius Hearn. He has what Barrie is talking about. Sam Drysdale, Cold Water. It's 107.5 Cool FM.

It's a black fly in your Chardonnay. It's a death row party.

0: morning, I'm Julius Hearn. Watch out, could see some thunder rolling in later on. It's 13. Barry 360 News is next on Cool FM.
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0: Here's what Barry's talking about. The Ontario government is allocating $6.6 million in funding to the Barrie Community Health Centre and Barrie Community Family Health Team to improve access to primary care. Dr. Matt Arava with the Barrie and Area Ontario Health Team says it's the government's support will help make the connection process easier.
5: When my patients ask me, can I take on a family member, it's challenging for them because they just don't know how to navigate it. And so we have this system called Healthcare Connect, a provincial-led system that lets people sign up for a primary care provider.
0: Arava says the main goal of the province and local health teams is to clear that list. The province says 87% of those who have signed up have already been directed to a primary care physician, with the Barrie area team being the first region to clear their portion entirely. Ottawa police are investigating what they're calling a, quote, heartbreaking death of a two-year-old child who was found in the Ottawa River last night. Police say they responded to reports of a missing child in the area of the Kishizibi Meekin Parkway, which runs alongside the river. An air support team spotted the child in the Ottawa River shortly after the initial call, and life-saving efforts were initiated, but the toddler died after being taken to the hospital. Police say the Forces Homicide Unit and Sexual Assault and Child Abuse Unit are investigating. U.S. President Donald Trump says that the leaders of Russia and Ukraine have agreed to his request for a three-day ceasefire and an exchange of prisoners, adding that such a halt to hostilities could be the beginning of the end of the long war between Ukraine and Russia. Ukrainian President Volodymyr Zelensky and Yuri Ushakov, Russian President Vladimir Putin's foreign affairs advisor, both confirmed the agreement. Trump said the ceasefire begins today and includes a suspension of all kinetic activity and the exchange of 1,000 prisoners by each country. If it's news to you, it could be news to us, too. Keep us in the loop at the Barrie 360 text line, 705-797-1111. Matthew Andonofsky had the overtime winner, one of four Kitchener Rangers defensemen to score in a 4-3 win over the Barrie Colts in Game 2 of the OHL Championship Series. Despite being down 2-0 in the series, Colts defenseman Parker Von Richter says the team is still confident.
6: Yeah, we'll stick together going home. You saw it last series against Brantford. You know, we're not afraid of being down in the series, and we're going to take it to them when we go back home.
0: In the Eastern Conference Final against Brantford, Barrie trailed the Bulldogs 3-1 and came back to win the series. Meanwhile, the Stanley Cup playoffs, Montreal beat Buffalo 5-1 to even their series at 1. Increasing cloudiness early this morning, a strong chance of showers this afternoon, risk of a thunderstorm, a high of 14. Tonight, mainly cloudy, chance of showers early this evening with risk of a thunderstorm, a low of 2. Clearing in the morning tomorrow with a high of 11. 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

3 to the 4. When it's last call and they kick us out the door. It's getting kinda late, but the ladies want some more. Oh my, good Lord, tell them drink some.

Shaboozy, a bar song, is on 107.5 Cool FM. He's going to be making his stop at the RBC Amphitheater on September 25th of this year. It is Gio. Good morning. Sun is still

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0: Charlie Puth, one call away. It's 107.5 Cool FM. It is Gio. Good morning. Tomorrow, the Mother's Day March is happening at Tudhope Park. It's a community walk supporting women and children experiencing violence while also celebrating the moms, caregivers, and the strong women in our lives. 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You can walk together, help raise awareness for something that, of course, impacts a lot of people that we probably realize. If you were interested in taking part of this, you can find out more details at berry360.com/events. Coming up, we've got music on the way from Extreme on Cool. But first, let's take a look at the forecast. Let's take a look at the roads now. Cool FM traffic with Julius Hearn. Good morning, Julius.
1: Good morning, Gio. All major routes look smooth in and around Barrie. The 400 through town from the GTA up to the split is moving well. Southbound 400 through Barrie to the GTA also looks clear. And between Barrie and Orillia, not seeing any delays on Highway 11 in either direction. Within city streets, though, in Barrie, there is a full closure of Collier Street from Owen Street to Mulcaster until 4 p.m. today. That's for the Freedom of the City parade. And there are more downtown closures coming later today, so check out more at berry360.com to catch up. If you see traffic trouble, give us a call, 1-844-ROAD-JAM. I'm Julius Hearn. More traffic in minutes on 107.5 Cool FM.
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Well, happening tonight, the Simcoe County Rovers women's team takes on North Mississauga at J.C. Massey Field. Kickoff is 6 o'clock this evening. Olivia Dean, So Easy to Fall in Love, is on Cool FM.

0: Jamie Fine, Your Like is on 107.5 Cool FM. Well, we are getting to the point of the year where lots of people tend to do some garage sales. So if you love those kind of things, finding those random hidden things as well. Garage sale happening today at 771 William Street in Innisfil. It runs from 8 until 1 o'clock. And it looks like it's one of those everything must go situations, which usually means the good stuff disappears quite fast. So if you like hunting for deals, definitely get there at some point this morning. And of course, maybe you have a garage sale coming up. You let us know at 1075coolfm.com. 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

0: Max McNown, Better Me For You is on 107.5 Cool FM. It is Gio. Good morning, approaching noon. If you love those murder mystery nights, and maybe you love animals as well, this one's going to be kind of perfect for you. Sherlock Hooves and the Case of the Shenanigans at the Sanctuary is happening May 23rd at Lionsgate Banquet Hall. There you'll have some food, wine, an ice cream sundae bar, and a fully interactive mystery night where things might go wrong, but possibly in the best way. This also got a silent auction there, and it all supports Ralphie's Retreat Animal Sanctuary, which does help rescue and care for farm animals. And honestly, this sounds like a really fun night out, and there's a good cause behind it as well. If you want to find more details on this event, you can head to our website, 1075coolfm.com. Let's take one final look at the roads this morning. Cool FM traffic with Julius Hearn. Hey, Julius.
1: Hey, Gio. No delays in the area or on the 400 into Simcoe County. In fact, a smooth sailing right through Barrie after the split. It also goes for Highway 11 into Orillia if you're headed in that direction. Southbound through Barrie to the GTA also without issue.

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10: The umbrella this afternoon if you're in and around Simcoe County. Risk of a thunderstorm, 1 to 3 millimeters possible. Highs of 16 degrees today. Overnight tonight, we'll drop down to 2, feeling like -2, mainly clear. Tomorrow, Mother's Day, a beautiful day ahead, sunshine, and highs of 11. Right now in Barrie, it is 14 degrees.
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Jason Derulo, what you say? It's 107.5 Cool FM. Coming up at the top of the hour, 12 o'clock noon, our final check-in with Julius Hearn and the Barrie 360 News team. He has what Barrie is talking about. Preston Pablo and 'Cause I Do is on Cool.

0: afternoon. I'm Julius Hearn. A strong chance of rain. Could see a thunderstorm later on as well. It's 13. 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
0: 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If you receive this automated phone call this week, you're not alone.
3: For the residents of Barrie and the surrounding area, I invite you to join us at Barrie City Hall for a very special event.
0: That's Barrie Mayor Alex Nuttall advising of today's Freedom of the City parade at City Hall with members of Canadian Forces Base Borden celebrating their 110th anniversary. There are multiple road closures in place downtown for the event this afternoon, and Nuttall is also attending a sod-turning ceremony this afternoon for the new Sea Cadet facility near the South Shore Community Center. Health experts say a hantavirus outbreak linked to the MV Hondius cruise ship is unlikely to become another pandemic, despite growing concern following several deaths. One infectious disease specialist based in Toronto says the Andes virus spreads far less easily than COVID-19 and typically requires prolonged close contact. Two Canadians are isolating in Grey Bruce after possible exposure at sea, while the World Health Organization says precautions aboard the ship are aimed at preventing further spread. It's expected to port in the Canary Islands tomorrow. It's another lift up on the Ferris wheel of gas prices. Dan McTagg with Canadians for Affordable Energy is predicting a 4-cent increase tomorrow in the Barrie area, with the average per liter price in the area going up to just under $1.88. A pedestrian was hit by a Frontier Airlines plane last night at Denver International Airport during its takeoff, causing an engine fire and forcing passengers to evacuate. A spokesperson for the airport said the pedestrian who jumped a perimeter fence has died. The unidentified person was hit 2 minutes after entering the airport and is not believed to be an airport employee. 12 passengers suffered minor injuries and 5 were taken to a local hospital. Your tip could be today's top story. Text Barrie360 at 705-797-1111. The Barrie BayCats finished preseason exhibition play at home today against the Greater Toronto Baseball League's Thornhill Reds. Simcoe County Rovers women have their first league match at home since clinching the League One Canada Interprovincial Championship last year. They take on North Mississauga, which are yet to record a point this season. And two title fights tonight at UFC 328. Joshua Van defends his flyweight belt against Tetsuro Taira, while Sean Strickland is looking to reclaim the middleweight title from Kamzat Chimaev. Mainly cloudy with a good chance of showers, a risk of a thunderstorm, a high of 15. Tonight, mainly cloudy, still a chance of showers early this evening with a risk of a thunderstorm, a low of 2. And tomorrow, clearing in the morning with a high of 11. 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

Leona Lewis, Bleeding Love is on 107.5 Cool FM. It is Gio. Good afternoon. Just after 12 o'clock, lunchtime for some. Got some great music on the way this hour. Huntrix, Jan Arden, as well as Miley Cyrus. Jason Mraz and I'm Yours. It's Barry's Best Mix, 107.5 Cool FM.

0: It's the weekend and Cry For Me on 107.5 Cool FM. It is Gio. Good afternoon. Well, of course, on Mother's Day, your mother deserves a break. No need to be in the kitchen cooking for Mother's Day, right? So maybe you want to treat her out for a brunch, and that's exactly what it is. At Bayview Wildwood Resort, they are doing this Mother's Day brunch by the lake. A beautiful scenery with a nice day as well. They have seatings from 10 a.m. until 1:30 in the afternoon. They'll have live entertainment while you eat, and it's a pretty easy family plan where mom will get spoiled, of course, and then nobody has to do the dishes after. Think about it. Every time you have to cook, the dreaded part after is having to clean the dishes. Now, reservations are required, though, so definitely book ahead. 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

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Well, on Thursday, Maggie Kang, the co-writer and director of the acclaimed film K-Pop Demon Hunters, was presented with the key to the city of Toronto by Mayor Olivia Chow. Congratulations to her. It's Huntrix and Golden on Cool FM.

0: Jay and Arden and Good Mother. It's 107.5 Cool FM. It is Gio. Tomorrow, Mother's Day. And you can honestly make a full Mother's Day out of what's going on in downtown Barrie this weekend. Moms, paint free at the paint bar. 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They've also got some local shops, of course. Blueberry Moon, Our House, A Sunshine Decor and Gifts. 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A full day for Mother's Day for stuff going on in downtown Barrie this weekend. Check it out. We've got a lot of things to offer as well. Coming up, got music on the way from Santana next on Cool.
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Scott Hellman and Bungalow is on 107.5 Cool FM. It is Gio. Good afternoon. Well, heads up. Julius had these in his traffic reports earlier this morning, but in case you missed it, if you're heading downtown today, you want to give yourself a little extra time. That is downtown Barrie. Parts of it will be closed for the Freedom of the City Parade and Ceremony.

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0: Got that risk of a thunderstorm this afternoon. Highs of 16 degrees. Overnight tonight will drop down to 2, feeling like minus 2, partly cloudy. Tomorrow, a beautiful day for Mother's Day. Mainly sunny and a high of 11 degrees. Right now in Barrie, it's 15.

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It is Gio checking out for the day. Thanks so much for having your cool on. I will be back tomorrow afternoon at 12 o'clock. Coming up next, we've got your top 20 cool countdown with Amy, Loud Luxury, and Natalie Janes on Cool FM.

0: Welcome to this week's edition of the Top 20 Cool Countdown, brought to you by the Peggy Hill team, keeping it real all the way to sold. 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Have you told Mom that you love her yet? You should probably go and do that. Right after Frank Walker, in at number 20, this is Lay It On Me.
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0: Lady Gaga and Doechii with Runaway, song number 19 off of the Devil Wears Prada 2 soundtrack. Can't go wrong with Stanley Tucci, Meryl Streep, Anne Hathaway, Emily Blunt. I've never been one for sequels, but I have a feeling this one is a good one. Let's get to number 18. It's Noah Kahan, The Great Divide.
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0: Olivia Rodrigo Drop Dead is number 17 this week, and of course she announced her album You Seem Pretty Sad for a Girl So in Love, which comes out June 12th. And honestly, she's got a lot going on right now, arguably her busiest era since Guts. I'm looking forward to hearing that album. Coming up after the break, we are going to get to the latest from Taylor Swift. It's on the way.
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0: 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So Travis Kelce made a rare comment about he and Taylor's upcoming wedding, just saying that he can't wait. And apparently the nuptials supposed to be happening this July. Here is Taylor Swift with Elizabeth Taylor in at number 16.
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0: Sabrina Carpenter, When Did You Get Hot? Song number 15 this week on the Top 20 Cool Countdown. She's had a busy year so far. I mean, she headlined Coachella. She was just turning heads at the Met Gala earlier. And now she's tied to Madonna with their song, Bring Your Love, which came out of their Coachella connection and is tied to Madonna's upcoming album. Let's get to song number 14 now. It's Alex Warren with Fever Dream.
1: Number 14.

0: Alex Warren, Fever Dream, song number 14 this week on the Top 20 Cool Countdown. He's going to be at the RBC Amphitheater in Toronto July 7th before he moves on to Montreal. Coming up after the break, we've got the latest from Tyler Shaw. It's next.
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0: We're back on the Top 20 Cool Countdown, brought to you by the Peggy Hill team, keeping it real all the way to sold. You can reach out at PeggyHill.com. We are so fortunate that we have so much amazing live music coming our way this summer, including music from this guy who's going to be in Toronto July 3rd at the Fort York National Historical Site. As Tyler Shaw has run to you in at number 13.
8: Number 13. Kimmy.

0: Meghan Trainor mother is this week's top 20 cool cameo. She is a new mom to a baby girl. She announced last month that she has canceled the entirety of her Get In Girl tour, which was set to begin in June 26th. Now listen, people can only do what they can do. And releasing a new album, preparing for a tour, welcoming a new baby girl, it's too much. So she put everything on pause, and that's totally okay. By the way, two moms and those who are stand-in moms, we salute you this weekend. Coming up, we've got song number 11 as the Top 20 Cool Countdown continues next.
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0: Justin Bieber, Daisy's in at number 10, and Justin Bieber has the most monthly Spotify listeners after his Coachella streaming surge, because everyone was just so excited to see him. I mean, it's been since 2022 that he's performed live. Let's get to song number 9 now. It's Preston Pablo, because I do.
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0: 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Ordinary is in at number 8, and we heard him also in at number 14 with Fever Dream. Let's get to song number 7 now. It's Somber with Homewrecker.
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0: Taylor Swift, The Fate of Ophelia, is number six this week. And there was a brief filed recently that Taylor Swift's lawyers responded to a Las Vegas showgirls trademark lawsuit in which her name is Maren Flagg, claimed that Taylor's Life of a Showgirl album infringed on her trademarked name, Confessions of a Showgirl. And it'll be interesting to see how this unfolds. I have a feeling that all will be forgotten. Just a feeling. We will hear from Taylor Swift again on the countdown, but first, we're going to get to number five on the way next.
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0: 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We are inside the top five as the countdown continues with Ray, Where Is My Husband?
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0: She is coming to the Scotiabank Arena in Toronto, August 4th and 5th. Olivia Dean, Man I Need. We heard Taylor Swift twice already on the countdown. Let's give it one more go. It's Taylor Swift's Opalite now in at number 3.
1: Number 3.

0: Taylor Swift, Opalite, song number 3. Heard from her in at song number 6, as well as song number 16 this week. My name is Amy, and we are going to be hitting pause on the Top 20 Cool Countdown. We've got a brand spanking new tune, and if you've seen the movie, you've probably already heard the song. If you haven't, you're going to hear it coming up. It's from The Devil Wears Prada 2. It's on the way next.
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0: 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You can reach out at PeggyHill.com. We are taking a break from the countdown for just a couple of minutes because we've got a brand spanking new tune that's going to be on Madonna's new album. And they kind of got together at Coachella and it was kind of magical, not going to lie to you. And it's off the soundtrack for The Devil Wears Prada 2. Madonna, Sabrina Carpenter, Bring Your Love is this week's Top 20 Future Hits.
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0: Olivia Dean, So Easy to Fall in Love is number two this week on the Top 20 Cool Countdown. Now the question remains, who is number one? Well, you know what? We're going to find out. It's on the way coming up next.
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0: We're back on the Top 20 Cool Countdown with the number one song of the week. And for the eighth week, you guessed it, it's Bruno Mars, I Just Might. Here it is right now on the Top 20 Cool Countdown.
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0: 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Song number one this week on the Top 20 Cool Countdown. 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Happy Mother's Day to all the moms and the stand-in moms and all of the special people in your life. Give them a big hug this weekend. Until next time, my name's Amy. Cheers.
1: On the road and spot a slowdown? Or witnessing some nasty weather? Snap a pic, if it's safe to do so, and share it with the Barry 360 text line, 705-797-1111.

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0: 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How's it going? It's Charlie. Next weekend is the first unofficial start to summer. The May 2-4 long weekend, which is silly because it's like the 16th and then the 2-4 actually falls the following week, but whatever. Now, typically, this weekend usually isn't the best with weather, but still we always go camping. We always do the outdoor things. We always find a way to make it work, right? Because we are Canadian and we treasure every single long weekend we have, especially when there is no snow involved. And fingers crossed, this year there is no snow involved.
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0: FM. It's Charlie. Tragically Hip just launched an ice cream, and it might be the most Canadian thing ever. I'm not sure why we didn't do this sooner, but the legendary Canadian band has teamed up with Kawartha Dairy. Of course you did. Amazing. To create a limited edition ice cream that feels like summer in Ontario. Packed like into a cone. I'm very excited about this. We have details, by the way, on our website at 107.5coolfm.com. Okay. So it is called the Tragically Chip. It's amazing. It's amazing. Maple whiskey flavored ice cream. Dark chocolatey chunks, a rich black cherry ripple. It's sweet, a little bold, very cottage core, I suppose. Think campfire nights, lake views, and hip songs playing in the background. That is literally summer in a bowl.
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0: 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The time around, we discussed everything from smells to spaghetti, westerns to swingers, right? We are like killing it on episodes. I think we're almost at like 200. There's so many episodes of 15 minutes you'll never get back. It's insane. Okay, so you can like pick any of them or be a subscriber so that you have them all right there. So if you've just got a few minutes, you're waiting for a kid, you're picking one up, you're doing this, you're doing that, you need a little chuckle, we got you. Okay, 15 minutes, you'll never get back the podcast. It's up now.
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I'm closer.

Mary's Best Mix, 107.5, Cool FM. It's Charlie. Thanks for having your cool on. There is a very important question that I have to pose to you. And I'll tell you, or ask you rather, what it is coming up. First, Olivia Dean on Cool.

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1: 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Humanity has entered another pointless yet extremely important debate. Okay? And the internet, once again, wants to understand how many chuggas before a choo-choo. And this is so silly, but still valid. Is it not? Okay. We all, the kids, if you enjoyed Thomas growing up, the results are in. The chaos reigns. A recent poll on Reddit was revisiting this debate, which, like, we've had before, apparently, which is how many chuggas before the choo-choo. Now, Dale and I debated this earlier in the week, and he was like, it's got to be like four, which is a little insane, but was the second most popular answer. So think about it. Chugga, chugga, chugga, chugga, choo-choo. So there's always the two chuggas that count as one. So I'm going with two chuggas, which was the most popular answer. There were a few people, the chaos of them, that were like six chuggas before a choo-choo. And that's a lot. That's a lot of chuggas.
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0: 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It's Charlie. Thanks for having your cool on. Gas prices are so high. How hard are they? Even the little cozy little tight coupe went electric. How funny is this? Okay, like the, you know, the classic little tykes coupe car, okay? The red body, the yellow shell. You got to put it together. It's got the wheels that swivel. It's been legendary for over 50 years. Has now become EV. And the irony is the EV plug-in set is less money than a tank of gas. So, no, okay, it's not actually, you know, like a thing, but you can get it and buy it on Amazon, and it's pretty funny. So the accessories include a fake, you know, charging plug, a glow in the dark, a series of decals that you can stick on the thing, charging sounds, a light up button. So, you know, this is sort of empowering the younger, much, much younger, like the toddler generation, to go electric before they really even know what electricity is. You can check out the story on our website, 107.5coolfm.com. Little tykes, they do it again.
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0: 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It's Charlie. How's it going? Thanks for having your cool on. Kids are Googling us, by the way. Did you know that? Yeah. We probably deserve it for what it's worth, right? I mean, as a parent, when you're got the younger kids or even older and they come down with a rash or something, you're Googling, what is it? What is it? Right? So kids have Googled us, by the way. Okay. And well, some of the questions are not, you know, like, why does mommy love me so much? No. It's, why are adults so mean? And why are adults so obsessed with Disney? You know what, guys? You will be too eventually. Why are adults so stupid? Okay, you know what? That's a valid Google question sometimes. Another popular Googled question by children. Why are adults so tired? Also good. Now, there's other ones like why are adults always late to trends? Listen, kiddos, we invented those trends, okay? You guys are just finding them again. Another question was, why are adults always so busy? Oh, to be a kid again and have no fears and worries in the world, except what time your favorite show comes on.
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likes to reminisce about the time before kids, when her things weren't so broken. 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

0: 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Hi, it's Charlie. How's it going? Did you know that your patio beer might be secretly helping your sunscreen? This is new, and it could work. This is actually kind of neat. So there are recent studies that suggest that the leftover spent hop, okay, still contains a ton of powerful components, including antioxidants that researchers believe could help block UV damage. So the spent hop, I mean, that's part of, like, you know, how they ferment and make the beer, right? So translation, the stuff that breweries usually throw out might actually help make our sunscreen more effective, right? That's an all right idea, but will I smell like beer? You know, because there's nothing worse than smelling people that smell like beer. It's not a nice smell.
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0: 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He plays Detroit tonight. Like, actually, probably right now. Actually, probably on stage. Maybe even singing this very song.
1: One, two,
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0: 107.5 Cool FM. It's Charlie. Thanks for having your cool on. Move over cereal. Soup is coming for breakfast. Do you hear about this? I don't think this is a new thing. Just maybe things that are, you know, was and then they're cool again or, you know. So for decades, breakfast, basically, we know it's like our, you know, sugary cereals, our waffles, our toast, whatever it is. But did you ever consider having soup for breakfast? The only time I ever did soup for breakfast was when I was sick, like sick, right? And it was always like that just epic, hearty, homemade, like sort of chicken noodle soup, which, you know, I can do for breakfast. I think it's that's a doable thing. But there's a lot of thought about, you know, getting the nutrients you need in the morning, right? They say breakfast is the most important meal of the day. So think egg, drop soup maybe, chicken, vegetables, see, popular. Anything that gives you sort of that egg-based, they say you can't go wrong with. But anyway, we've got the article, some ideas for soup for breakfast if you want on our website at 107.5coolfm.com.
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You know, she realized that being a mom is basically just walking around the house muttering, whose glass is this? And why is this so sticky? 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

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It's Charlie. An incredible event coming to Barry South Simcoe, I guess, once again. And it is an afternoon in support of Gilda's Club Simcoe Muskoka. And this is a really, really nice event. This is an event where I know you hear about all these charity events, and I'm not just saying this because I'm biased, which I kind of am, but still. You know, we are so privileged and so lucky to have a Gilda's Club here in Simcoe County, because what this organization does is nothing short of incredible for everybody. Those going through cancer, those who have lost loved ones to cancer, from kids to therapies to exercises to arts and crafts, the list goes on. And they're actually looking to expand programs, and you know, they are not government funded. So this event is this incredible afternoon. It's a Sunday. It's like 2 to 7. You get like a marquee entertainer at the very end, and this year's marquee entertainer is

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0: 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Oh, to be young and dumb like my 18-year-old. And I mean that with love. I do. I mean that with love. Senior year, so much planned. I mean, if you guys have got seniors out there or you had seniors, you know exactly what it's like. Maybe you got younger teenagers just coming up and here's what you have to look forward to. It's all these milestones, right? When you're a parent, you know, maybe you've got a little one that's going into kindergarten next year for the first time. You know, or one going into grade one. These are all little stages in life that we should all treasure. You know, she says reluctantly, as her kid's going to spend a weekend in Wasaga Beach. Really? Are we there? That's where I'm at. That's where I'm at. Okay, I'm a little jealous of those that still need car seats.
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